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1: Affirmative. 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
0: The patient's trying to strangle us up in the back.

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0: All right, just come straight down to the police officer.

Central Islip, second long, head injury, 30 Bravo 1. Faith Alive Ministry, 17 West Suffolk Avenue, in Allen Lane and Willow Road. Central Islip. Second along, 41-year-old female, head injury, 30 Bravo 1 response. Faith Alive Ministries, 17 West Suffolk Avenue, between Allen Lane and Miller Road, 23.

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1: Fire Chief, thank you at 2010.

Northwest Highway to Lake Place. Special license of third alarm. 22-year-old female, 6.2 South East, 31 Lincoln Boulevard, between West Highway and Lake Place, 21.

KH937 with Sisal Fire Department Signal 13, reported structure fire. 1226 Hyman Avenue, that's off of Howells Road and Muncie Road. At 2015, dispatcher 11. Signal 2, 2016. County advises the caller is calling from Casamento Park. They see smoke coming from either 1226 or 1228 Hyman Avenue.

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0: SNL 23, Chief Investigation in reference to residential carbon dioxide. 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

Quad upon us 16 for Old Joe's Plains, to Bravo 1. 2 Bergen Street runs between Suffolk and Glenmore. Three Firewood, 16 for an overdose, 23 Bravo 1. 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

is a 5-1, cease investigation on MAC 5-1. 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Increase Anthony, cease investigation on MAC 5-1. 36, Osborne Lane, cross of Hunting Avenue. 2125, now we do.

Marysville Fire Department, signal 16 to the duty crew, 36-year-old female seizures, 52 Piedmont Drive, apartment 177 Bravo, 2123.

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0: Number 6 Eastwood Drive, that's Alpha Westwood Drive. Traffic flow is 42 to Special 22. Highway 70 is Delta 2, 42.
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0: Village Green Drive off Old Town Road, 2143.

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1: Okay, 2144.

0: 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Second alarm at the Olive Garden.
1: 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Go up 525 from west. 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
0: 32, Singleton.
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1: All right, Olive Garden to be vaping in the restroom. 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I'm going to go 4525 here. All units will be in service and available.
0: Roger, Chief, and what's the disposition of the first floor?
1: Recreational open burn to the rear of. The occupants are advised to discontinue burning due to the wet wood causing a smoke condition.
0: Chief, thank you. 2201.

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1: Roger.

0: Southbound, Fire Company, 2016, 4502 Mount Respiratory, this is 438 Nevada Road, this is the Phoenix Group, and Palm Place. 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Number 30, Nevada Road, this is the Phoenix Road, and Palm Place, 24, this is 24. Southbound Fire Company, Hackett Signal 16, 845-year-old female respiratory difficulty, 38 Nevada Road, that's up on Phoenix Road and Pound Place, 2212, dispatch 24.
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2: 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I'll have a driver, most likely at the scene.
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East Side entrance at 1081 Hyman Avenue between Babe Ruth Street and Orinoco Drive. Repeat for the West Side of the Fire Department, 66-year-old male overdose, 23 Charlie 1. The left side entrance at 1081 Hyman Avenue between Babe Ruth Street and Orinoco Drive at 2224. Fire now.

KH937, West Iceland Fire Department, signal 16 for a 66-year-old male overdose, 23 Charlie 1, 1081 Hyman Avenue off of Babe Ruth Street and Orinoco Drive, at 2225, dispatch 11. Hyman Avenue off Babe Ruth Street and Orinoco, 2225.

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Proceed to Comac, signal 13, 17 Pimlico Drive between Pimlico Court and Mayor Lane. Headquarters of Station Board of Response, 1849, Dispatcher 9.

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Police South Center response to number 164 Melanie Way in Comac, crossing Scarlet Drive. 2619 to handle. Time is now 2243 to 5 degrees.

Field, this bay, 16 and 8 year old female, escalator difficulty, 6 Charlie 1A response to number 2. You ready, please, and hop a hook cross from Canada Drive and the Canadian Drive. 16, 19 in the medic sandal. Time is now 0113, the site is 3 to 8.

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1: 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Meet up with one of the EMTs on engine 3. 18, you can take it through. You might have to take the E-Medic with you then.
0: 20,
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KH937 West Side of Cloud Bob SMS C1902. 426 Dog Lane East Corrupt State Fifth Street and Bay 8. 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

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Emma Drive and Comac Road. And B218. 16 19 is a very candle. I'm now 5-0 9 5-3.

Jim, Kelly Cameras, please issue an alarm. 67-year-old team member, please expose to respond. The 4 Maple Mall in Comac, from the dead end of Talon Road. 21620, any available ALS to pull in. 97-514, expect to be here.

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Claim he's superior to Dillon Avenue and Squires Avenue. 0531.

Sub City, site Sub 56 Charles, female, 626 Charlie 2. 192 West Main Street, off. Repeating the exchange handle to the Sub City, site Sub 56 Charles, female, 626 Charlie 2. 192 West Main Street, off Main Street, 0532 Fire.

activation on your second arm. The driver or him is 92-year-old female bleeding. 21 Alpha 1 to 12 while the street officer called 9 for repeating. Exchange ML to the isolate bay reactivation on your second alarm. Driver or him, he still needed 12 Wall Street. Call 9 for 5 43.

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Papa Daniel, centralized 54-year-old male, 626 Alpha 11, number 10, Chestnut Street on Ferndale Boulevard, Boulevard B. Centralized Papa Daniel, centralized 54-year-old male, 626 Alpha 11, number 10, Chestnut Street on Ferndale Boulevard, Boulevard B. 636.

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1: Great.

Christopher Cordo, South Haven, repeating the Medford. Rear 0 now, 17,000 to the rear 513, Christopher Cordo, South Haven, 17,000.

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You guys just lean in towards the curb by the that side street gate.

Female, Andrews on the pole at 35 South Corridor, Suburban Avenue, 841 Stratton 23.

5-0, 4-38, Sierra Boulevard, 4-38, Sierra Boulevard, 4-38, Sierra Boulevard, 4-38, Sierra Boulevard, 4-38, Sierra Boulevard, 4-38, Sierra Boulevard, 4-38, Sierra Boulevard, 4-38, Sierra Boulevard, 4-38, Sierra Boulevard, 4-38, Sierra Boulevard, 4-38, Sierra Boulevard, 4-38, Sierra Boulevard, 4-38, Sierra Boulevard, 4-38, Sierra Boulevard, 4-38, Sierra Boulevard, 4-38, Sierra Boulevard, 4-38, Sierra Boulevard, 4-38, Sierra Boulevard, 4-38, Sierra Boulevard, 4-38, Sierra Boulevard, 4-38, Sierra Boulevard, 4-38, Sierra Boulevard, 4-38, Sierra Boulevard, 4-38, Sierra Boulevard, 4-38, Sierra Boulevard

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1: Affirmative, 46.

0: 19. We're going to be northbound 41A off the Southern State eastbound.
1: I've heard you, John C. 19.

0: 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At this time, 408 is canceling us.
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0: motor vehicle accident. 3 being evaluated by Bayshore Brightwater ambulance.
1: From you want 5 to come on Bayshore Road?
0: Yeah, everybody's got to come in off of Bayshore Road to the Parkway.
1: 5 to catch.
2: 5 copy.
0: We're operating on the left shoulder. Everybody come up on there.

0: 30 and 315. 30. Come on.
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0: an updated phone number, the number that we have on file that we moved out 5 years ago.
1: That's a

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Medical alert, apartment 104, Wisdom Gardens, 115 Terryville Road, 1026.

3 for an electrical hazard, 26 East Madison Street between Division Avenue and Greenwood Avenue. Repeating for East Islip, AE 23 for an electrical hazard, 26 East Madison Street between Division Avenue and Greenwood Avenue. Time on is 10:31, dispatch number 3.

come around Greenwood, come up from the east. Chief, can you repeat your message? Came in all broken up. Coming from the east off of Greenwood, off of Jefferson.

0: make a notification to 11 Electric, please. It's a broken neutral. Pole number 20 in front of number 26. Madison.
1: Yes. 32. CSENG had a 30-minute ETA about 10 minutes ago, so they should be there shortly.
0: All right, Signal 20, thank you.
2: 3257. 32. Do you need any additional?
0: You got a crew you can respond. It's Take Jefferson, new division. Send your crew up.
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Beep Central, ISF 74-year-old female, phone 17 Bravo 1. Severe interest in the Long Island Head Injury Association. 300 Kennedy Drive, Marcus Boulevard, Los Angeles.

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1: 20-1105.

1 Breton Road off of Woodbury Road. Repeating centralized positional alarm, 71-year-old female, abdominal pain, 1001. 151 Breton Road off of Woodbury Road, 1114 Mountain.

0: on the place. Beef exchange in Isosceras. 84-year-old female, head injury 30 Alpha 2, 28 Richard Avenue, off Cooney got the place. 1117. Exchange of the crew.
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0: Officer 1, the civil CC with the vehicle axle 114 is available. It was a 63. Down with the ambulance today. We 1118 dispatch at 25.
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0: Okay, 185, you're still 211, 18.

0: 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There's going to be an RMA here. One to go.
1: Affirmative, we have an ambulance handling momentarily at 1135.

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1: Unit 528, 25 quarters, could be false unintentional. Alarm's going to be stuck in trouble, and the property management is here taking care of the issue.
0: Affirmable, Duplock, Unit 105, 728, 745, recorded, it's starting with 463, 114.
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0: 1-8-35. 17 will advise. Remaining unit is 28. 80 will be on board. 80 car is going to be at headquarters. Unmanned.
1: Southbound, 1-48.

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We're repeating a sector civil CC for a subject sector number 37, Miller Avenue between Schlegel Boulevard.

0: American being aboard, and story mileage is 10256, and we have one female minor aboard.
1: 1159.

verify for six year old female seizures, postal 1. 205, what's on the MD apartment 206? Repeating to centralized list, 6 year old female seizures, postal 1. 205, what's on the MD apartment 206? Welcome.

12-year-old male going to do research in the main lobby of the Eagle Elementary School 1000, we have the opening. Repeating from Edward, 11-year-old male going to do research in the main lobby of the Eagle Elementary School 1000.

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1: 10:30. Master, if you copy it, but if you could start out of 40 units, please.
0: Power 40 units, 1250. The chief, PD's also requesting the ambulance for a patient with smoke inhalation. Is that correct?
1: I'm in that phone, inside service.

0: a ambulance for smoke inhalation. It's all female.
1: Affirmative, we just activated him. Is no one flies on all one, so I see the score eight, so you know, the female smoke inhalation, if you see the structure fire, and number 8 Ridge Road between Colonial Springs Road and Westmoreland Place. And it's all 17, dispatch 25.
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Thank you.

We're on Kakuma Fire Department on the air with Bay Signal 13 for an automatic commercial fire alarm. 315 Main Street with a cross of Union Avenue. Repeating for Kakuma on the air with Bay Signal 13 for an automatic commercial fire alarm. 315 Main Street with a cross of Union Avenue. 1223 to 526.

5, coming on the air with a signal 3 and your signal 13 for the automatic commercial fire alarm at 315 Main Street with the cross of Union Avenue. Additional manpower is needed. This is Ron Cox on the air with a signal 13 for an automatic commercial fire alarm at 315 Main Street with the cross of Union Avenue. Additional manpower is needed. 1229 dispatch 26.

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1: 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You can put me on a 2 to the second.
0: 120 Evil at 1236, you're going to 62, book up between straight path and Troy.
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800, Suite 124, 3550 South Henry Service Road, San Juan Avenue. Repeating for MSU-1, MX-2 ambulance, 35-year-old female, CBA 28, Charlie 4, 3500 eastbound, Sunrise Service Road.

0: I don't see anybody waving us down, but I am located in front of building 300.
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0: All right, I'll try again. Thank you.
1: You're welcome. 1303.

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1: Yeah, I just talked to somebody. I'm in the spot. Thank you. All right, I'm pulling up right now.

Radiology, 650 Comac Road, from Garden Gate and Henry Street. 3-16-20, the medic's handle. Time is now 1341, inspector 388.

0: 2, you're on a 2. I'm going to work on the callback. Fred said 14 on the phone, but I got a printout for 24, so stay by.
1: Everyone,
0: Chief, copy.
1: Fine.

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1: On scene, 1353.

All right, they had a frozen freezer drain line. They have conditions on

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Satellite 29-year-old female overdose. Violence in progress. Clear to respond according to the 8th. Satellite 7. Violence in progress. 0.089.

There's an alarm. 68-year-old male. Condition of assault. 4 Bravo 3A response to Vans Dayhad, number 81 Mole Drive, plus from Modular Avenue to Bennett. 316-16. And time is now 14:17, that's 38.

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1: Affirmative, 1446, 1450,
2: 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Roger, 28, thank you.

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2: Temple.
3: Again, it's made an alarm, 8-0, female, 6, Princess Alpha 1, response number 1, Dahl 1 lane, first report. Come back, cross the single lane, and get out. 6-2-7-8, handle, I'm in that 14-35, 6-2-8.

0: Juventus.
1: Anyway, Chief, 3 from Moore Drive, on to the Johnny Court, 4241.

0: 444, Deerpond 5, going to have a signal, 6-tail Libera, rest of storage difficulties. 393, Skidmore Road, his time is saving, and DK Place, 1445, dispatch 27. 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
1: Turn the other way because I didn't want to wait.
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0: Alright, fire. Come back that course.
1: Alright, Temple.
0: Mike 17, 1450.
1: 32. Go
0: ahead. 32. Chief, I'm not sure if you monitor TV or not. It sounds like someone fled the scene. Sounds like maybe some kind of dispute going on.
1: Careful, I'm not shocked.

0: Yeah, he's got multiple sector cars and K9s all coming your way.
1: I got one car just available in the middle of the intersection, that Evergreen. I found another vehicle up in our parking lot. I'm not sure what body this is. So there's a couple of accidents up here. I don't know if there's a road rage or not.
0: Yeah, but it sounds like one car. I'm going to get a call from South New York.

Ambulance to the East Side Slip, 72-year-old male resting for a 6 Charlie 1 Street 3. East Side Slip, Family Medicine, 369 East Main Street of Allen TV. Proceeding for exchange, 72-year-old male resting for a 6 Charlie 1 Street 3. East Side Slip, Family Medicine, 369 East Main Street off Allen Street. 1502, Mexico.

0: Good.
1: There's another part of the MBA. Remington and Limbo is not a parked vehicle. I think that they will be going down to Alma, Southwood.
0: All right, Southwood. All services required over there.
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Residential 13 automatic, 79 Cardinal Lane, off Lark Place in Executive Drive. 1531, dispatcher 34. 384, signal 2, 1531. 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

0: 38, Daryl.
1: 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Howard, New Jersey, the homeowner has been advised not to turn the power back on until they get out of the check everything out.
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Westside Fire Department, City Hall 13, automatic alarm. St. John the Baptist, 1170 Montrose Highway, run to Tune Beach Drive. Repeating through Westside Fire Department, City Hall 13, automatic alarm. At St. John the Baptist, 1170 Montrose Highway, up at Beach Drive. At 1601, dispatch there, sir.

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0: 187 is 18, Good Samaritan,
1: 7. 0-0-1-6-0 remaining in his plane. 50 break.

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0: Base 3120, Bohemian Fire Department, on the air for the smoke investigation at Oakdale Bohemian Road and Sycamore Avenue. Repeating for the Bohemian Fire Department, report a smoke investigation at Oakdale Bohemian Road and Sycamore Avenue, 1608 hours, WIL 973.
1: 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In hot pod, at the city EMD, a 47-year-old male, stroke, 28 Charlie 11, 812 Wheeler Road off the Town Line Road. 10, they come out.

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0: motor vehicle accident. Park a lot of Wendy's, 3450 Veterans Memorial Highway off Sycamore Avenue. Speeding for Bohemia, motor vehicle accident. Park a lot of Wendy's, 3450 Veterans Memorial Highway off Sycamore Avenue, 1660.
1: Northwest, 1174.
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5 Oak Street, also Rexford Avenue, repeating Jersey, Chase, England, and I slipped. Foot injury, 30 off 2, 25 Oak Street, off of I-25, 26 by coming.

waterfall is from 23 for a fire alarm sounding at Regal Cinemas. 1050, the Arches Circle, at Pinkelmack Road and West End Street Court. 1643, dispatch 21.

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West Side Spot of Honor, Seagull 23, Fieldsville, in front of the West Side Church of Christ, 600 Montauk Highway, over Shady Brook Lane. So please, for the West Side Fire Department, a Seagull 23, Fieldsville, in front of West Side Church of Christ, 600 Montauk Highway, over Shady Brook Lane. At 1716, dispatch at 37.

wanted to. How many old ambulance folded into Babylon Central? They're revising it some type of fuel spill from a landscape control.

Iceland, 22-year-old male, unconscious 31 Delta 4, 15 Marvin Lane, off of Main Street, recently for the exchange ambulance in Iceland. 22-year-old male, unconscious 31 Delta 4, 15 Marvin Lane, off of Main Street, 1721, Metcalf.

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0: Hey, 320 Brown on the air with a Sentinel 23 dumpster fire. Location is to the rear of the Family Dollar, 753 Suffolk Avenue, on between 4th Street and 3rd Avenue. Repeating for Brentwood, we have a 23 dumpster fire at rear of the Family Dollar, 753 Suffolk Avenue, on between 4th Street and 3rd Avenue. 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

360 Tomac ambulance on the with a signal 16, an 82-year-old female, 626 Delta 1, at 6 Tulip Lane off of Ashley Court in a dead end. 18 medics respond, time now 1736 assassinating.

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We are in service. 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

18-0, Farmers on the air with an EMS alarm for an 18-year-old female stroke at 31 Dogwood Ave, in the cluster of Three Point Road and Raven Ave, at 1827, dispatcher 684.

64's on his Lannery signal 19 and LeBong announcing. FTVA search and iron training will be tonight at 7:30 p.m. at Station 2. Mason Crace Memorial Blood Drive will be Thursday, 2 p.m. at headquarters. 2471 ET duty officer 4 tonight. All announcements authority is 2430, 1830, dispatch 25.

0: Empty by. And if she was unavailable, they're handing another call. Devil.
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I'll take Liberty. Sheldon, Perfrez, update to the motor vehicle accident is now a violence in progress. No members to respond.

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0: 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Repeating, the Ice Affairs Fire Department, Signal 19 General. 1850 hours, dispatch report.
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2605 Tilbury Court, between Carmen Road and Elderberry Road. Repeating A signal 16, unconscious. Country 2605 Tilbury Court, between Carmen Road and Elderberry Road. 1904 is about to set the floor. Zero on the air with A, signal 16 unconscious. Country 2605 Dewberry Court.

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1: Department Drill. 251 and 353 on 15-4 Department Drill, 1907.

it's a license, a motor vehicle accident, the tree on top of a car at Maple Place in Portsmouth Street, repeating for Central Islip, motor vehicle accident, 29 Delta 3. Reported tree down on a vehicle at Maple Street and Portsmouth Street at 1912.

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0: Alright, Chief, public safety Maple Place closed at Pinewood at Sportsman Street. 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
0: 525 OCI. Just advise public safety that we moved the debris to 11 Maple Place. The resident is not too ecstatic about that, so they may want to come here with something to remove their property.
1: Roger, Chief, the DP, Isoptown Public Safety is going to notify a supervisor to respond right away.
0: All right, buddy, I'll stand by.
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1: Okay, 1-8-14, 1-8-30, your message.
0: I just took up on my ambulance. Whichever one it is, stay on the service road.
2: People already committed to the express.
0: Alright, step four, we can't move the traffic, so just stay to the left and push them over.
2: You got it.
1: Numerous sector cars in or out, and aviation is already monitoring and on standby.
0: All right, Temple, yeah, they all just pulled up. 181, you got to get out of the way. I need the ambulance up here. Just get out of the way somewhere.
3: Temple,

We got two videos coming up with the outside team. It's right outside the red fire room.